0: few months ago.
1: Do we have a name?
0: My partner's getting that information.
1: Copy that. Once that information is obtained, just put it in the CFS. I'll look it up being transferred to my work cell.
2: Three 1930. Sure, clear.

0: 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We'll transfer the call over to your work cell.
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0: for Kevin Lewis on a 2012 Jeep, expiring in 2026. Go ahead for J2.
1: J2 is going to be last name May, Mary Adam Young. First name Leo, Lincoln Edward Ocean, middle initial S as in Sam. Date of birth is 1975-0306, going to be a white male out of Missouri. It's going to be a commercial driver's license, an LLN of Lincoln, 0232990002.

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evening. 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

Freddie, David, L. Lincoln, E. Edward, R. Robert, first of Rebecca, R. Robert, E. Edward, B. Boy, E. Edward, double C. Charles, A. Adam, middle initial C. Charles, date of birth, 05-05-1983. It's a white female in Missouri.

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1: 44 on it. 24 Moncas, go ahead.
0: Are you two walking across a cornfield?
1: I am not, and I believe 48 and 45 are in town of Brunswick right now. What do you got?
0: No, 357 said that they thought that there were a couple of deputies walking across a cornfield. I'll let him know it's not you all.

0: And Sumner.
1: 10-4. I want to call 48 and have him call 357. You don't need to give him a call back. It might be in reference to the individuals from earlier. Is he on the safe side?
2: 44, copy direct. He's going to make that call now.
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0: 911, can you say that again?
1: Q21
0: at the cop center,
1: please.
0: 911, it's going to be just a few minutes. I'm on 21.
1: Misery?
2: 48, I'll call.
0: Watch these deer.

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1: Number one, can you contact Macon State so they can get the aircraft to come back up here to Drake Lane?
0: That was Drake Lane.
1: I believe it's going to be Drake Lane right off of Hog Ridge.
0: Head for

0: Go ahead, Megan.
1: Do we know exactly where the RP and the two subjects are currently located at?
0: Going to be off of the farm back right next to the Grand River off of Drake Lane, D. David R. Robert A. Adam K. King E. Edwards.

45 to all units responding. No audio.

I'm requesting first responders from Lathrop Fire Department, 8656 Southwest Timberlake Drive in Lathrop, for a male, 68 years old, stage 4 liver cancer with a fever and a hard time breathing. Again, request for Lathrop Fire, first responders, 8656 Southwest Timberlake Drive, male, 68 years old.

0: 1350.
1: This is going to be in Sumner.
0: And, 1350 is just south of Sumner, just west of Swan Lake.
1: 10-4. I'm about 4 miles north of La Plata.
0: 10-4.

0: You want to go ahead?
1: Spoke to Conservation 357. He advised that we are going to stage a refugee road at Missouri Route RA Robert M. Lake before proceeding to the farm off Grand River.
0: Or does he have visual on them?
1: 10-3, last we knew, they were still on scene. Farmer was in a backfield in a tractor planting. He told the subject that he was going to proceed to finish for another 30 minutes and then would provide help.
0: Tip 4.
1: 441, 377, okay.

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1: 10-4, 458, okay.

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I copy, Decap County. Camera, be clear. 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
1: It's going to be 39, 36, 46, dot 1, north, 93, 16, 04, 0.5, west.

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1: Hey, Mickey, go ahead.
0: 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The vehicle stopped at the exit ramp on New Cambria.

0: 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Once it worked that way, that'd be great.
1: Seven.
0: Okay, making copy direct.
1: 3168, should be clear.

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1: Four
0: of a bit, and I'm en route from Fix and the Salt River. I've got an extended ETA, but I'll be en route.
1: 10-4-4-58. Super clear.

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1: Conservation 357.
0: The farmer just called me back and said that the two individuals are still at their truck. Just for not getting them.

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0: description in his field. Officers are meeting at Refugee Road in Missouri, R. Robert A. Adam.
1: We're in the process of attempting to do so.

0: Okay, so I got two more J2s by OLN.
1: What, the first one?
0: E Edwards 045-304-004. E Edwards 045-304-004.

0: Megan 458.
1: Go ahead.
0: 458, we replotted the call with the coordinates of the truck. We also have the what three words if needed.
1: Okay, what are the what three words?
0: The what three words is craziest, motor, departments.

Unravel magazine in the vehicle. Vehicle's locked and does make the lights go off if the two suspects were to break into it. The farmer would know. He says that that has not happened yet.

0: farmer also advised that the male individual did stop him again and said that they were cold and were wanting to stay in the truck. He said he had a little bit left. I'm not sure what the ETA is for 441.
1: 10-4-3-7-7-441, okay.
2: Three, 7-7, I copy you. About 5 minutes out from Sumner.
3: 441, I copy. I'm still west, east of Minden.
1: 10-4, observation 357, okay.
0: 10-44, may continue to advise all units to cancel all sirens and lights whenever they come into Sumner and or Minden. You hear the

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0: Triple clear.

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1: Conservation 364-2127, go ahead.
0: If you could reattach me to this manhunt on the True B side of the the Grand River down south of Sumner, I'm being called back over there. I'll switch to True B when I get over there.
1: 10-4-942 is en route as well.
0: Okay.
1: True B, clear.

0: good.
1: It looks like Troop B has also switched to Dispatch 2. Have these subjects are known to monitor radio traffic?
0: Jeff,
1: Conservation 364.

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He is still bleeding from the site. Patient is on blood thinners, however, discontinued 2 days before the procedure. He's feeling weak. 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He's responding normally, breathing normally.

0: You can go ahead and show me 10-8. I'm not able to see anything, but I'll stick around the area.
1: Copy. Nothing found. Staying in the area. 21-3-2.

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1: Negative.
0: 10-4, that was southbound on the northbound lane, correct?
1: That's correct.
0: 10-4, thank you.
1: What's your page clear?
2: 916. 916. Not northbound, intercept 1 from the interstate, I haven't seen anything yet.

0: 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Andrew County advised they checked to the county line and did not locate.
1: Down what time?
0: 323, copy.
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3: Four 41, trip clear.

Can I have a deputy on scene at a 1050? It's going to be a car versus cow, not injury. They're going to be at 3266 County Road 2735, 3266 County Road 2735. Again, they're going to be non-injured. They are requesting to stay for an accident report.

scheduled to available units. Information only, we had received a call for a check well-being, westbound 36, just at Mitchell Street, a male that was crawling on all fours down the shoulder of the highway. A vehicle pulled over and picked him up. This is going to be information only at the time, just in case we have further calls.

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1: Go ahead.
0: Right where you want me to get out, kind of give me a double tap of your brakes. Right behind you.

0: sounds like they've got a group of officers and maybe a couple drone operators, and they're going to attempt to drive into that pin that I sent you. Are you down at that spot, or where is their location?
1: I am about to turn down into that spot, which will be directly across from them.
0: 10-4. You are not able to scan Troop B, correct?
1: I'm not. I tried to get it on my radio, but I can't get it.
0: 10-4, I'll try to relay any information that I can.
2: Central 877, I believe we may have the capability to scan for Region B.
1: If you could just put it in the background and give me an update as they come out.
2: Good copy. I believe it's only going to be Region B, IO1. I'm not sure if we're able to get the actual troopers, traffic.
1: Copy. I did hear Troop earlier state something about going to the channel dispatch 2, but I'm not sure about anything further than that.
2: Good copy. I'll check the channels and see if I can get any further info.

0: 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Negative amendment.
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0: Probably 1016, what's your money?
1: Gotta be on Lockling right in front of the farmhouse. J1. Stand by for J1. It's going to be a blue Honda CRV.
0: Good copy.

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1: Okay, 10-4.

0: copy in that same field?
1: Correct. 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
0: Copy.

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1: Ten four. 450 out, okay. 10-3.

0: 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You can go and cancel my timer. I'll be switching back to Troop B, Dispatch 2.
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1: 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Making conservation 357.

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0: 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Do you have a social on him?
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0: 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We'll send for confirmation.
1: Four, what's the bond on that?
0: 100 cash only.
1: 10-4.
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0: 1450.
1: I'm going to be back in route to zone 6.
0: 10-4. Trooper clear.
2: 1350, there was a good spot to turn around ahead of you there on the right, or there's a really good spot behind you on the right as well.
1: 10-4.

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1: And just information, he is suspended, Class F rank, expiring 2029.
0: That works.
1: 916, troop H clear.

0: one.
1: 644, go ahead.
0: I'm going to be transporting these two 1015s, also a canine, to the Sheridan County Sheriff's Office. Mileage is 75862, 75862.
1: Four 644 at 22, 28.

0: confirmation on the space subject has been confirmed.
1: Good work. Can you relay the same information to them, please?
0: We'll relay that they're pending local charges.
1: Okay, thank you.

0: G. George O. Ocean and Nora Z. Zebra, A. Adam L. Lincoln, E. Edward Z. Zebra, first name Francisco, F. Frank R. Robert, A. Adam and Nora, C. Charles, I. Ida, S. Sam, C. Charles O. Ocean, date of birth of 1-8-1989, Hispanic male, California.
1: .006 David 08-7002 repeat 006 David 08-7002
2: David.

0: 562, registration to Hertz Vehicles, LLC, of San Francisco, California, on a 2026 Ram, expiring October 2026, negative 1029. Operator status.
1: Go ahead, 10-4.
0: Operator suspended, expiring. Correction expired, 2010, negative 1029.

0: part Release is making.
1: Our deputies are still tied up. We have a officer that was transporting one to the jail, called in a single vehicle accident. Your address is going to be 4882 Highway JJ. It's going to be one vehicle off the roadway in the ditch.
0: From Overly Will. Starting off for that way, it'll be extended ETA from Northwestern Sheridan County.
1: And for 2242.

0: 441. They just advised of a 1050J unknown near 4882 Highway Double J John, single vehicle in the ditch.
1: 10-4. En route, extended.
0: 10-4, we advised them of the extended ETA. Their deputies were 10-6. They also had a pending 1050J one from earlier that we have information on your 10-8.
1: 10-4. The J unknown, if it's not too far for Mobley, you may see if Mobley PD has a unit that can check on it.
0: 10-4. Should be clear.

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0: What do we need to put on the female's panty?
1: Just put that she was arrested for or resisting arrest by fleeing. And held on her other warrants as well.

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And also, if you could, go ahead and find the J1 that I ran earlier of the car that we towed and send it upstairs, too, please.

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0: Was Mobile able to send a city unit to check on it just so we can know whether we need to get some more going?
1: This is going to be near Huntsville, 4882 Highway Double J, John.
0: 10-4, I'm in route.
1: 10-4, were you still wanting us to inquire? We did advise that you were going to be extended due to your location.
0: Thank you.
1: Sure, be clear.
2: At 3, sounds like Macon. I'll work that way as well. I think I'm a little ahead of 441.
1: 10-4.

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2: Overlay advised they were able to have a deputy that just arrived on scene. 1050J1, there is damage to the vehicle, so they will still need somebody to respond.
0: 441, copy. I'll take it. 377, 1025.
1: 377, I copy. Did you say there was another call pending?
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0: Can you ask 48 what he wants me to do with this K9 in Keytesville? I'm about to the sheriff's office.

Alexa Lane McCollum has a Jefferson City address, has a valid Class F license expiring in 2032. Looks like no endorsements, no restrictions, several prior actions for speeding and DWI.

0: Missouri operator.
1: 549.
0: Last name, B. Victor, I. Ida, O. Chanel Lincoln, E. Edward, double T. Tom. First name, S. Sam, E. Edward, O. Robert, E. Edward, N. Nora, T. Tom, Y. Young. Middle initial, K. King. Date of birth, 04-11-2000, N. 411-2000, female, Missouri.

0: participants full U.S. extradition match on PMP unlawful use of a weapon.
1: Respond to Apple Ridge Care Center, 100 West Thomas Drive in Waverly, for a 52-year-old female with a critical hemoglobin of 6.6. Timeout is 23:14.

0: I advise I was 10-15 with the violent subject, if you could confirm the warrant.
1: 10-4.

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1: Hi, 49, go ahead.
0: Last name, J. John, A. Adam, G. George, O. Ocean, B. David, Z. Zebra, Ida, Enora, S. Sam, K. King, I. Ida. First name, J. John, E. Edward, R. Robert, E. Edward. Correction. First name is J. John, E. Edward, R. Robert, S. Sam, double E. Edward, middle initial, M. Mary. Date of birth is 11-27-2009, 11-27-2009, female, Missouri.

0: 10-4. Have an additional operator when ready.
1: Go ahead.
0: Last name, Sam, A. Adam, B. Victor, I. Ada, O. Ocean, and Nora. First name, B. Boy, E. Edward, R. Robert, and Nora, A. Adam, R. Robert, D. David. Middle initial, J. John. Date of birth, 03-19-2004, and 03-19-2004, Mount Missouri.
2: In your cars. One of you guys has a headlight out.
3: Yeah, that'd be me. They already told me that like 3 times now.
2: Is this one you to know about it?
3: Yeah, thank you.

0: MP for theft. Val, Missouri operator, class F, Frank, expires 2033. And I know 29.
1: 10-4.
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1: 10-4.
0: Trooper's clear.

0: the house. There's an officer already on scene and another that's almost there, and assistance is not being requested.
1: 10-4, 10-8.
0: 942, trip is clear.

0: came back as suspended. We also found two additional 99s for her that we've sent for as well.
1: That's worth it.
0: Reach clear.

0: 82 Highway JJ. The deputy on scene advised that you could cancel your response. The vehicle has been removed, and the driver of the vehicle does not want anything further done.
1: 10-4. Should be clear.
2: All right.
3: Overlay advised. The deputy on scene advised you can 1025. The vehicle's been removed. The RP doesn't want to report.
2: 10-4. 10-8.
3: Should be clear.

0: KCP and Alpole. Could you contact them and have them respond? They've got some wires exposed at the bottom of the pole.
1: Six. Copy. Comes back 2020 GMC truck to a Julian Camper of Springfield, June 26 expiration. Name of contact.

0: Good.
1: I'll be transporting the 1015 female, start mileage 143444, 143444. Could you advise Randolph County? I'm in round drive time from Beachville.

0: Randolph County Jail. Stand by for mileage. 75897. 75897. You can call them. Give me a heads up when I'm coming.
1: Sure.

0: 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Should be clear.
1: From here, this is going to be a civil matter pertaining to property. He was advised of the legal things to do to get his property back. We'll be 10-8 no report this time. Maybe if I see it, that you would.

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1: Two four, it's 34 past midnight.

Hospital Mitchell, I was in Lincoln. Date of birth, 2001-01-11. It's going to be white male out of California, Olin of Union 0648353.

0: good.
1: You can send that call expiring in 2029 out of California. No endorsements, no restrictions, negative priors, negative limits.
0: Receive. Do you know what I'm doing?
1: I'll be sending.

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Please respond to Locust Street, just south of Elmdale Road. Locust Street, south of Elmdale Road. RP states that there are trees that are on fire behind a home. Believes that the fire may have gotten out of control. Again, that's Locust Street, just south of Elmdale Road. Time of age, 32 minutes.

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Lives in County, Charles on scene. 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

0: 265, that's going to come back to Scott Stevens out of Brookfield on a 2013 Ford passenger expiring in 27, negative 9 lines.
1: 3-6.

0: 4491. What was the numerics on that address?
1: Excuse me, 316 Oak Street.
0: 45, slow down.

0: up in front of the sensor a little bit ago, or so that must have been what set it off. Everything's fine with tonight.
1: 10-4, 158.

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0: first time, put it in correctly the second time, but AT attempted to call the business. She was not able to get to the phone in time. We have not received any calls from ADT at this moment, but she is worried that officers are going to show up. I'm not 100% sure how I should go about this. If you want to speak with her.
1: 10-3-31-12.
0: Copy.

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427, cut the interrupt station. 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

2:30 Central, no extrication, no injuries, vehicle in a ditch, all occupants are out of the vehicle, nobody has complained of an injury. 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

0: 26 Central. I have 3 J2s for you. We're going to go by all one.
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2: I got it.
1: 230. I was in reference to Medic 1, if they can disregard.
2: I tend to think they can disregard also. He could also log. He's already contacted Freedom Tell when they're in route.
1: Copy that.
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1: Central, can you also scan out for a Keegan Bergman out of Brookfield who doesn't have a permit?
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1: 781, same traffic, 544.

0: Attention Jupiter officer, C9 vehicle, I-29 southbound from the 52.2, a silver passenger vehicle all over the roadway, excessive speed, Nebraska registration, unknown numerics, authority Andrew County at 556, Troopers clear.
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0: 305 557.

responding to Northeast Ponderosa Road and Northeast Highway 36 for a cow being out in the median. We got an 911 call, and I have my deputies heading that way. I didn't know if I need to disregard them or your trooper.

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1: I copy. Camera PD, QB. Camera PD clear.

Westbound 36 from Clarksdale Junction, red Ford, four-door passenger vehicle. Missouri registration, XXRAY JJON 9, W William 6, A Adam. XXRAY JJON 9, W William 6, A Adam. Complaint of Oliver Roadway. Was off the road 1 mile or so and excessive speed. 616, Trippage clear.

Northwest responders. We have a trauma fall at 25436 Westville Road in Rossville. There's an elderly male who fell. He is bleeding from either his eye or his nose. The caller couldn't really tell. He is not on a blood thinner. Time is 619.

0: have the caller for Salisbury ambulance base on the phone. Can you have them come to the double garage doors?
1: They are already just outside the doors on the west side.

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He is conscious, breathing, and responsive. 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

0: 623.
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0: 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Go ahead.
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0: Go ahead.
1: Missouri, George Adam 6, Sam 9, boy. Again, George Adam 6, Sam 9, boy, Missouri.
0: George Adam 6, Sam 9, boy.

0: Parnasio.
1: Navant, George Adam 6, Sam 9 Boy, expires April of 28 on a 2020 Dodge Utility to Angela and Alvin Harmon of Carrollton. It is attached to James Yeoman's registration.
0: 10-4.

0: 707.
1: If you could send trip sheet information to 612, that'd be great.
0: It should have just come through. I had it to both of you.
1: Receive.

0: 681, I have the caller on the line requesting to speak with the deputy. They're going to be closing State Road U Union at 13 for a few months.
1: Yeah, I'm going to

0: Sounds like him.
1: His name is Brendan Young. Phone number is 660-631-6929.
0: Can I have you repeat the phone number one more time?

Okay, that party of 21. You'll be responding to the SO here momentarily.

Romeo Pacing, Fort Falls, Lower High, they are on the Express 153 over 70.

0: a semi truck. They are westbound Highway 36 from Cameron City Limits. It was called in as a CNI. They're still continuing.
1: 10-4 is 8%.

0: 36 and C Highway.
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0: 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They're still westbound.
1: 10-4. Apparently that vehicle has not stopped. They are still westbound from Matthew Charles. Trivage.

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0: 10-4, your base clear.

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1: Eastbound 36 at Infantry. Missouri registration, L. Lincoln, C. Charles, 2, H. Henry, 6, G. George, on 8, Blue, Ford Focus.

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1: Your bench clear.

six that 3039 created on the 6th of this month for a white Ford E-150 Eagle Line van, parked on I-35, and the engine tramp. In context, Scotty, have it come to a police.

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Had to be prepared. But anyway, I will check that this morning, and I will have a much better answer probably by next time. And, well, it's not next time today, but yeah, we're on it. We're looking at like the next 5 days to be ready.

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1: Go ahead.
0: That phone number is 859-991-9867.

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0: 7:56.
1: I have a report for CNI. It's going to be on Pershing Drive heading towards the school. It's going to be a red Mustang swerving and almost hit multiple vehicles. It is going to be an older Mustang or Camaro.

0: report you took yesterday at HMC about the purse, you can disregard that report. Reporting party just called back in. That purse has been located.
1: Copy. Thank you.

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0: 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Make an 861.
1: 861, making my 83.
0: Troop H advised of a CNI vehicle that was eastbound from Utica at 751. It's a silver Ford passenger, high rate of speed. It passed a couple vehicles on the shoulder. They didn't have anyone in position. Just for information. Sure, be there.

0: Robert and Rolly, Colin Simmons, come tonight.
1: It's 136, Trubish. 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
2: If you just want to add in there, is Julie Steiner. I'm not sure how to spell her last name.
1: Copy that, we'll do.

0: at the elementary school in Huntsville or Moberly?
1: Correct. It's going to be on the south side of the elementary school in Huntsville.
0: 10-4, should be clear. That's the elementary school in Huntsville.

0: you can disregard. Our rapid SOS system is plotting them at the 4.8 south of 64th Street in Kansas City.
1: Copy. We'll disregard.
0: Your base clear.
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0: Right, you go ahead.
1: Out of Missouri, 9. Paul George, George, 5'6". Again, 9, Paul George, George, 5'6". 1016, Carrollton, 10th Street, and Maine.

0: in August of 25 on a 2018 Chevy pickup to Stephen Lightfoot of Carrollton.
1: Quite a bit.

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0: 10-8, Schaefer.
1: 136, Schaefer, clear.

southbound I-35 from the 90-mile marker. CNI driver southbound I-35 from the 90-mile marker, tractor-trailer, white Freightliner Cascadia with golden on the door, pulling a flatbed trailer, hauling metal coils with the chain securing, the load actively flapping. Complaint that the driver is texting and driving. Authority Troop A at 810, Troop H cleared.

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0: 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Their deputy is on scene.
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And all I know is a 54-year-old male, 5'4", unconscious, but breathing. Not sure why. Has advanced liver disease and seeking treatment. Pretty close to being on the transplant list. That's all they're able to tell me. Not sure what hospitals you need, but if you think you need something, let me know, and I'll look it up for you. 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

0: Adair County, be advised the homeowner, the first home north of the intersection of K and Youngstown on the east side, stated a young female wearing a black T-shirt came to the residence. It was on their Ring camera stating she had been in an accident. Homeowner was unable to answer the door. She left southbound from that residence towards Youngstown.
1: If we see Megan, we did speak to somebody. 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
1: 1387, St. Joe, Arizona, operator.
0: 1387.
1: Two last names. First, A. Adam L. Lincoln, C. Charles, A. Adam L. Lincoln, A. Adam. Second is G. George Union, B. Zebra, and Mary, A. Adam, and Nora. First, R. Robert I. Ida, C. Charles, A. Adam, R. Robert, D. David, O. Ocean. Date of birth, 02-12-1990, male white, Arizona.

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1: 10-4, you're clear.

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1: Last name, Burks. Boy, Union, Robert, King, Sam, versus Sarah, Sam, Adam, Robert, Adam, Henry, Middle, L, Lynn, State of Earth, 1984-03-10, 1984-03-10, Olin, and Nora, 005-059-001, and Nora, 005-059-001, female, Missouri.

0: 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Good evening. 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
1: Hey, you're in the shack this morning.
2: You got it. Sitting next to the HF radio.
1: Yeah, I can tell you when you're on the portable versus the rig.
2: Kenwood.
1: Yeah, I don't know if he's on Kenwood or ICOM or which one he is on.
2: Some of us are on just warming up. I don't, band conditions are so-so.
1: Yeah, I'm gonna go home and finish mowing the yard.
2: Something to do.
1: Yeah, I mowed the backyard yesterday and I'm gonna finish up the front yard this morning.
2: Copy that. Alright, I'm gonna let you go, K0 Iowan.
1: Yeah, K33's there. No launch report today. I've already picked him up. KD0RIH, is that clear?

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1: Hi there, County. This is Macon State.
0: Macon, have a pending call at 107 York Street, Department 4. I mean, we're putting in trespass, refusing to leave. I do not have a deputy available at this time. 107 York Street, Department 4. It's going to be in Green Top.

0: 42, Sheraton 911. I'm going to be 10-7 at the Keithville School.
1: Ten 4922.
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0: Hang on, I'll see if that's for Sigolo.
2: Megan, I'm in route to 25022 State Highway K to drop off some of the belongings to the driver. Then I'll be in route to 491 for call.
0: 10-4977.

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And you can open and hold off line disconnect G302.

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1: Okay, at the time of 9:43, the Beaver G300, understand that you have checked it open. You have checked open and held off bypass G303. You have checked, you have open and held off line disconnect G302.
0: That is correct.

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1: That is correct.
0: 10-4, I'll give you a call when I get that complete. 29 clear.

RP states that a male driver in a GMC in Ollie, all blacked out, drove up behind them, started flipping them off, and started speeding. There's about a 5-minute time delay. There is an, and it's an out-of-state J1.

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0: So now we're new with numbers. It's going to be that same individual for a welfare check from yesterday. We told him to be expecting a call.

361 Livingston County, approximately 10 minutes ago. Eastbound US 36 from the Wheeling Junction, black GMC Denali. Complaint with speed, driver making obscene gestures.

J2's gonna be Sam's registered owner. Middle initial A is an Adam. Date of birth is gonna be 1988-0907, 1988-0907, white female out of Missouri.

0: 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I'll be en route to that traffic hazard.
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0: of a CNI driver, Highway 36, Highway 129 in Buckland. They're going to be heading westbound from the Macon line. White truck and trailer hauling. Swerving all over the roadway. 1033.
1: 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What was the description of the vehicle?

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Y Young, A Adam, double S Sam, Iada and Nora. First name, K King, A Adam R Robert, Iada, M Mary, A Adam. Date of birth, 09/25/1978, white female, Illinois.

0: first name R. Robert Iada, AM D. David, no middle, date of birth 03-15-1975, white male, Wisconsin. I have a number if you need it.
1: I'm 10-8. Cat's been returned to its owner.

Adam, Ida, Boy, Lincoln, Edward. First is Jacob, John Adam, Charles, Ocean Boy. 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

0: Ranger 7.
1: I'm going to be out of service at Petty John, Ford, and Trenton for vehicle maintenance.
0: Ten four Ranger 7. 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
1: One, there is going to be a funeral escort. 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Service starts at 11. 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
0: 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This is 4340, 68-year-old male, who's complaining of a possible heart attack, does have a history, last was in September, has taken two nitros, and does have a triple bypass surgery as well. History is complaining of chest pain. We're still going through EMD, Cross Street, South Wynn, South Cleveland, 1105.

M.S. Sam, C. Charles, H. Henry, A. Adam, R. Robert, F. Frank, E. Edward, N. Nora, V. Boy, E. Edward, R. Robert, G. George, First Nicholas, N. Nora, I. Ida, C. Charles, H. Henry, O. Ocean, L. Lincoln, A. Adam, F. Sam, Middle, D. David, date of birth 02-08-1998, White Mountain, Illinois.

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0: 4-10-A-1, either one of these 40 that would be our closest. Would you like to contact Air Evac?
1: Yeah, contact Air Evac.

0: thought you said you picked them up already. K0ION.
1: The missus had to go flower shopping.
0: Oh. Is your missus with you?
1: In the back seat.
0: I forgot to say the other day, Cassie, happy Mother's Day.
1: She said thanks.
0: You're welcome.

0: was. Mars, another brown bag special. And that will be Baloney. My Baloney has a first name.
1: Yeah, something like that. Yeah, no pizza on Friday.
0: I looked at the menu for this week, and it looked like a normal menu.
1: That's what they've been sending over. It was pretty normal. I'd say they probably kept it pretty consistent. I know the sub sandwich for today was basically a lunch meat sandwich, more or less, probably. It might have been on a hoagie bun. I never did look at them.
0: Yeah, I'm thinking I might go down to Burger King and get a couple of double cheeseburgers.
1: Well, one up, you know, one across the street to the Golden Arches.
0: I'm sorry.
1: Hey, Rick, here's our reward points and got a free Happy Meal.

0: opción en nuestra.
1: I'm down to one bar, so I'm not too far away.
2: Repeater might have had a hiccup.
1: Well, the repeater can have hiccups. Occasionally, that courtesy tone will come on late. It'll languish, and then it finally sends it.
2: Yeah, that's might have what I've been doing. I haven't heard it do it for a while, so that's probably what it was.
1: Yeah, that board's been problematic for Larry.
2: The bad part is they don't make one.
1: Well, they still make it. They just, his problem was the clock. Like I said, there's some of those boards, and there's no fix for the clock issue.
2: Yeah, that's what I've heard too. No fix for that, and all them bugs. You'd think they'd get those fixed, but nah, some of them companies, they just throw it out there and call it good.
1: Well, what they've told Larry is we don't know what's causing the clock issue. We don't know.
2: Oh, that's interesting.
1: All right, well, I'll let you roll on.
2: Yeah, I'm getting ready to back into the driveway here. That's 73 there, KD0RIH, is that clear?
1: K0ION out.

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1: How about pumping some power into that J-pole?

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0: I just received a call at 301, fire at 714 3rd Street in Purdon. Can you start the fire department? I'm meeting around for 301.
1: That 1059 is going to be ready in about 10 minutes.
2: Okay, I'm headed that way.
1: Copy that.

0: 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Class C Charles expiring in 2034. No 29.
1: 7091, 10-4.
0: Should be clear.

0: The inspection is complete. And Jay to be placed out of service. I'll be taking a minute.
1: 824.
2: Sheriff's office, see if address to come up.
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0: 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Have a good day. Copy, come back to me. Central to 8:53. Do you want EMS to continue?
1: 25, give me a vehicle fire.
0: Copy that.

0: fire per law off scene. 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
1: 10-4.

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0: King X-ray, H-Henry, 1504-733-2017. 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
1: Just to go ahead and extend.
2: 23.
1: 23. Do that, extending. 1133.

0: doesn't make any sense, but possibly could be under the influence. If you could check the area, make contact, we'll try to gain further.
1: Sent for. Is subject last name going to be Maxwell?
0: Stand by. 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
1: You hold me out, 1501 North Church. 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

0: 6 Android, what's called them ID. Last of F Rank O Ocean, Union, D Tom, S Sam, first of C Charles, O Ocean, R Robert, E Edward, Y Young, middle initial D David, date of birth 10/8/1983, black male out of Wisconsin. Go ahead.
1: Has that funeral last court started yet?
0: Negative.
2: I have a J1, I think it's attached.

Zero, could your ambulance be on standby for hours? This will be approximately 1 to 2 hours. Well, I'm not. This is one.

0: received a call from a party southwest Highway 169 and southwest O Highway regards to a vehicle parked in the roadway on top of the hill. Be southbound on 169 just past Grace, and vehicles parked on top of the hill causing obstruction. Reporting party advised it was going to be a vehicle accident if it was not removed. There's a black dog in it. Nobody in the vehicle.
1: Seven oh six.
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0: at the end of the trailer. Caller was unable to provide any J1 information.
1: Copy, black truck trailer. What was the rest?
0: Dragging straps at the end of the trailer. Caller is afraid it's going to hit somebody's vehicle.
1: That was eastbound from Route 8, Henry.
2: Tethering.

0: Did you tell me that the individual that wanted the call being called was wanting public service again?
1: You should probably contact him. He's talked about canceling it, but he probably needs to speak with you first.
0: Yeah.

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1: I copy. As soon as the first session clears and traffic thins a bit, we're going to shut this down so he can load this machinery up.

0: ready to call US 36 near Lovely Ridge westbound. Large red dog running out into the roadway, in and out of the roadway into the median. Police received multiple calls yesterday on this dog. We have notified Caldwell County, just for information, if you have an officer in the area.
1: 10-4, to reach clear.

0: 27 Central. I'm on traffic control at North Missouri and Otter Street.
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0: 1460, received information on 1046, 61 northbound, approximately 4 miles north of Canton, to pick up in a fifth wheel camper with a blown tire. Requesting traffic assistance.
1: We're in route.
0: Should we clear?

of a tractor trailer, a white sleeper tractor, the silver Wabash trailer, bearing Texas registration 193C Charles 361. Texas 193C Charles 361 has the numerics P. Paul S. Sammy Edward 109 on the back of the trailer. Complaint: passed the caller on a yellow line up the hill, crossing the center line, ran the caller off the roadway and brake checking. Authority: Troop H at 1228. Troop H clear.

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0: Mike, I'll be in route to 1050J unknown, route Z Zebra, route Double D David. Sounds like maybe one vehicle, trailer, correction, a truck pulling a cattle trailer, so return.

0: call on Highway Z's and Beaver at Double D's and David. It's going to be a white dually truck hauling cattle. It has flipped over with the trailer. There is unknown injuries, possible highway blockage.
1: Ten 141
0: en route. 141 en route, 132.

0: 10 4? Is there any injuries?
1: One forty one Mega, copy direct. 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
1: This is Moberly.
0: Moberly, in reference to the overturned pickup, Route Z Zebra, all occupants are out of the vehicle. It's J1. The truck is overturned. However, the trailer is not.
1: Copy. All occupants are out of the vehicle. Truck overturned. Trailer is not. Are there injuries to the occupants? Regarding a civil matter.

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1: Have a pending pedestrian call north on I-35 at the 73 mile marker.
0: Ten for him, finishing up here.

0: 36, Highway CC, Illinois, Frank Williams, 27830. Frank Williams, 27830, on a white Hyundai Sonata.
1: 1240.

0: pedestrian northbound I-35 at the 73 mile marker. Subject laying next to the roadway. White male, black shirt, black hat. Caller was concerned for his well-being.
1: Foreign row.
0: 706, Trubage, clear.

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1: Good.
0: I have a white Chevrolet truck southbound from the 40.2 mile marker that's losing boards on the roadway.
1: Everyone.
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0: 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Frank Adam, 56317, Illinois, on a white Jeep.
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1: Hey, Charlie, congratulations on your graduation.
2: Yeah, thanks.
1: So after preschool, what comes next for you?
2: I think I'll jump straight to retirement.
1: Oh, it's awesome, awesome. How are you doing today?
2: Not too bad, but I'm fighting with the spreadsheet program. I was making little cheat sheets. I'm going to turn my scanner down.
1: Cheat sheets that I was going to
2: laminate for all these different radios I have. And in order to get the text to look right in the cells that I made, I had to add spaces and all. I put it on word wrap. But whenever I go to print it, it's all screwed up. I don't know exactly why that is. I tried exporting it as a PDF, but it did the same formatting changes. So I'm not sure what that problem is.
1: Wow, yeah, that's a little flaky. What font are you using? Is it an oddball one that it's not supported, perhaps?
2: Well, I'm just using the default. I wish you could put line feeds or line breaks in inside of each cell, but I couldn't find a way to do that, you know, like hard code the line breaks, but I don't know that there's any way to do that, so I just did it by adding spaces, which was tedious, because every time you add a space, it changes everything below it. But it looks fine in the spreadsheet program. It's just when I go to print or even the print preview, it's off.
1: Well, I thought you could do like shift return or control return to do a carriage return within a cell. One thought, if you're really having a problem, is put that in a Word document as a table. And I think sometimes you don't have all the Excel flexibility, but I think sometimes, I know the carriage return works on my Word documents inside a table, and see if you have some luck that way.

0: Still ought to work the same. I think that sometimes getting rid of some of those features. And yeah, you know, back in some of the early word processing, you could turn on some things and see formatting that you can't otherwise see. You could see where carriage returns were and such. And there may be a way in Word, I don't know what it is, but sometimes it'd be nice to see what the computer is trying to do when it's not doing what you want with formatting.
1: Yeah, you would think that it would just print what you see, but it doesn't. Well, I mean, it prints what you see in the print preview, but not what you see in all the cells.
0: Well, the other option is just do a print screen.
1: Yeah, I may have to try that. The only problem I may have with that is if I set the cells to certain sizes so they would fit my lamination cards, you know. I think I got them 2 by 3 inches each cell, but that seems to have not worked like I thought.
0: Yeah, I was messing around with a spreadsheet this morning that I've had. I was trying to see if AI could help with it, and it gave me some formulas, but I thought it would just give you a downloadable file, but I guess it doesn't do that for Excel. But anyway, I messed with it for a while. Well, I wish you luck, because boy, I know how frustrating that can get. And I've made a little cheat sheet book. I need to bring that to the next meeting and start putting stuff on it, a little field notebook. It's been very useful, but I've used Microsoft Word for it, and just because the pages are like 5 by 4 or something like that, so I've got a file that's formatted to that size. Hey, turn it back to you for a final pulling into the house. KC0 and Alex with 8001.
1: Well, I felt like I needed these little, I thought if I just laminated them in cards, I don't think they'll fit in my wallet, but they would be easy to grab, and it's just, every radio has different functions for different keys, and I ran into this problem when we did that exercise where I was at, last fall, where I was at the park, and couldn't figure out how to turn the squelch off on the Kenwood 2 meter that's in my truck, and it turns out you have to long press some key that's completely unrelated to that to be able to adjust the squelch. So anyhow, that's frustrating, but hopefully I'll get it figured out eventually. If nothing else, I'll just print each one out on a page and format it and just play with it till I get the size right, and then just copy and paste them all, I guess, with the formatting.
0: Well, one of the other things I've done is, if it looks right on the spreadsheet, open up a Word-type document and do a probably be like a screenshot. I've got a little app on the computer that I can drag and copy and just paste them each on so you could get 5 or 6 or 7 on a single document page, but it would look just like it was. Well, I wish you the best. That's exactly what started my little project, was settings in the radio and how to do special functions and such, because don't use them much and one to remember. Hey, we'll talk to you later. KC0 on WAC.
1: After that, I guess I'm going to go outside and work a little bit and get away from this, and then I'll come back to it when I'm not feeling so frustrated at it. So, anyhow, 7380YN.

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1: 88 from here with one male in route to Livingston County Court. 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

0: 7, go ahead.
1: Holding out at 1501 North Church. I'm going to attempt to contact the suspect of that assault again.
0: Copy that, 1501 North Church, 1313.

reports of students leaving the school off of East 10th Street, doing donuts in commuter parking lot and speeding up and down the way. 10-4. Having a due disregard, I have city.

0: There's a tractor trailer out of fuel westbound 36 just east of Macon near the business route. They're going to have a driving lane blocked to refuel the truck.
1: W91 Macon 10-4, I'll be en route.
0: 10-4.
1: You can attach me to 622's call. 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
0: 10-4, should be clear.

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3: 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Also, I advise the Star 5 if you need any help.

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1: I haven't heard of heavy traffic north of Cameron, 69 and Double E. If you can have a deputy respond, check it out.
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Attention, Bates County Car, CNI northbound 49 from the 117 within the last 2 minutes. It's a white cab tractor trailer, unable to maintain lane. Pennsylvania J1, Paul Tom 7, 70R, Robert 3, 9 to 29, should be quick.

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1: Adair County, this second.
0: Macon State, received a call about a traffic hazard. Highway 63 northbound between Highway E, as in Edward, and Tango Lane. There is a sign that has been hit. It is in the passing lane of the northbound side. My deputy is 10-6.

0: go ahead, Megan. This is Adair.
1: Adair County, I believe we received that call earlier. We notified Jason with MoDOT. Just for information, we had it between 63 between La Plata and Millard. It was a yield sign that was down.

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0: Okay, you can attach me. I'll be heading south shortly.
1: And for your information, we did advise MoDOT earlier. Not sure that they've been out there yet.
0: And four.

0: if you could start a separate crash number for this at the same location, and it'll be a two-passenger car crash with MoDOT damage, it'll be separate from our truck trailer crash. You can just have it pending for me, and I'll handle that one.
1: 825-10-4, get right there.

0: Can you repeat your traffic?
1: Yes, ma'am. I'm 10-8 from that follow-up at that church address.
0: Seven information. I need you to respond to 3015 North Rutten Way Drive in Mars Plains. Going to be for heart problems. 40-year-old male, blood pressure spiked, heartbeat drops, levels going back and forth, conscious but not making any sense. Individual does have a pacemaker. O2 is at 88%. Blood pressure is 141/84.

0: 77, true, be clear.
1: Individual does have COPD, emphysema, AP is 141 over 104, heart rate is 220, be permanent. Individual states that he feels pressure, headache in the top of his head.
2: Receive.

0: permission. One of seven individuals stated the main building.
1: 10-4. Is it going to be Nature's Grace or one of these other

0: We've got a lot of shot rock that's blocking the interstate that we're going to have to remove.
1: Another 2 or 2:15, we're going to meet at the firehouse. I can plug in further.

0: and see if we can get signs set up 70 westbound at Johnson Drive to close the interstate off there and have traffic exit and go through Odessa. We're not having very good traffic flow here at 131.
1: Agree.

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1: Receive a 1 pound over the counter response.
0: The individual stated somebody will meet you there.

I'm 10-16 with a pickup hauling brush. The brush just broke a mailbox on Missouri 6, just east of US 65. If you can have Trent PD send a car out here, it's within the city limits.

0: it'll be a J2. They're extricating one of the drivers now. Just one injury. One subject.
1: 10-4.
2: Morning. Did have a plane that's one with his younger unknown if he still has it. Crossed through East Mitchell, East Ray, 1356.

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2: It is 49 XX-ray 4 R Robert D David 6-0-6-4-5-0. Unknown year, unknown make, truck. I believe it's going to be out of Missouri.

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1: Mike, and I located that road sign. It's not in the roadway. It's at the Route E intersection of 63. 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And Route 100.

0: Tim Horton. Can you email me that, please? And then I've got a DOT number for you to copy and look.
1: Go ahead.
0: 198-568. If you would run that, get a phone number for the company and contact them. Make sure they're aware one of their vehicles has been involved in the crash.
1: 10-4.

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1: W91, 1401, should be clear. 142. 681, 1401, should be clear.

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1: Four, and is this the driver being extricated?
0: 10-3.
1: 10-4, straight there.
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1: 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Where are you at?
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0: 10-4. Do you want them to come in the same direction? And is this for the two-passenger car crash?
1: 10-3. The second one, we're going to get moved into position up a little ways, so Walker can get them both out of here.

0: Go ahead, 771.
1: I'm trying to coordinate with MoDOT back here. Is this going to be a several-hour deal, or is it going to be a quick cleanup?
2: Probably at least a couple hours. The motor's out of this one semi currently.
1: We're still directing traffic over to the town of the road.
3: I'm up on 49 coming north. Is that life flight going to research?
1: Go ahead.
4: Do you know if life flight is going to research?
1: I do not. I'll try to find out.
4: 10-4. Police, I'm at 661.
3: I copy, direct. Let me know that I can head to research if they need anything. I'm by the area.
4: 10-4.

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1: Trigger.

0: asking for? Do they need anything from him?
1: We've got everything. Have you sent me a DOR photo of him by chance?
2: Negative, but I will.
1: Yeah, Jim 4, if you would, based on the info the company gave, I'll confirm it with him and make sure.
2: Jim 4?
0: Two six three, Lisa, I'm at 1042.
2: 263, 1429, should be clear.

London 338, Thompson Street, Brookfield. It'll be Bristol Manor. For a 71-year-old female, say that she is feeling dehydrated. Time now, 1430, WQUV 509.

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1: According to first responders here, we've got a two-car injury accident with possible entrapment at the 39 westbound.
0: Okay, right away.

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0: 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It's not currently J3.
1: Ten four. And 777's en route.

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1: Hey, 1340, 1437, 825, go ahead.
2: You should be 20 there.
1: 10-4.

0: Central. You let County know that we're going to have one to Vaughn here shortly. His grandmother's going to bring him up and Vaughn him out.
1: Copy that.
2: Just have him advise when he's there and ready, and we'll be in route.
1: Copy that.
0: To walk over, so I just wanted to save some time.
1: Copy that.

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1: In history, I have some items I gotta pick up at 301, and then I'll be in route.
0: I'll get out.

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Should we be clear?

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1: 777 and 848, did you copy?
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1: Should we put it?

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1: Chain 23. If you can go ahead and contact casters, we have an oversized low that's having trouble making the turn, and they may need some help. I'll let them know very shortly.
0: 10-4.

0: We may end up having to land this helicopter on the actual interstate. There's not a good spot on the outer road where we're at, unfortunately.
1: Okay, I'll be around.
2: 771, you're attached to that call.

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1: Please pass on to County and Central that we are going to be opening up the westbound lanes in less than 5 minutes. No other emergency vehicles can come the wrong way from Bay City.
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3: Missouri, last name George. George Edward, Ocean Robert, George Edward, first name Elizabeth, Edward Lincoln, Ida Zebra, Adam Boyd, Edward Tom Henry, Middle V Victor. 713-06, 713-06. This driver's going to be life flighted shortly.

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1: I need you to respond to 937 Park Circle Drive in Brooksville. It's going to be the Walmart. It's going to be an NBA hit and run. RP Citizens vehicle was hit in the Walmart parking lot.

0: 42.
1: 1016 US 36, just east end, southeast head road, got with a white Chevy. I'll give a plate in a minute.
0: Ten
1: 42 St. Joseph. That plate is going to be 0 W William, H Henry, U Union, 9 Zero.
0: Seven 42, your last digit was digitized. What was after the 9?

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1: 825.
0: Can you contact RNS and have them respond? It's a some sort of hatchback car in pretty bad shape.
1: 10-4, speak there.
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1: 1423.
0: I am slow rolling traffic to 820's location. MoDOT's going to move up a little ways, but still keep the air aboard, pushing people over to the right.
1: 10-4, true clear.

0: 8-20-14-23, where are you slow-rolling traffic from?
1: Back now.
2: 10-4, I've got one truck that I'm going to have to back up to get around us. As long as you keep fairly slow, I should have enough time.
1: Copy.

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1: I'm 10-8 for my special assignment. I'll be working the 11 till 1900 hours.
0: 10-4, 3-3.

0: Okay, you missed.
1: 10-4. Just information. Patient's mom has called several times wanting an update.
0: 10-4. Do we know if that disregard? I'll call and check in just shortly.
1: 10-4. Truth there.

0: Hey, guys.
1: Reference hospital. They're actually going to research. They're going to research.
0: Four trade clear.

0: past the 41. 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I can't back up any further.
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0: with A25 and see if he needs anything there. I'm in a position where I could break away from this one.
1: A25, Lee Summit, can you copy?
2: Three.
1: We're loading the patient onto the helicopter now, which should be having the roadway back open so he can disregard coming to us.
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0: Copy, direct. I'm going to remain here for a little bit. We are getting stuff moved so they can get hooked up to this one. I think we should have the roadway open within 2 hours.
2: 10-4, right there.
3: I'm 10-8 at my current location. Are there any further needs?

White Male Missouri, the same. Mary Ida Nora Tom Ocean Nora. First name is Robert. Common spelling. Middle initials are Robert. Date of birth 11/18/1949. 11/18/1949. White Male Missouri.

0: back up with the patient. We'll be opening up left lane here pretty quick.
1: 777-10-4, pretty clear.
0: Go ahead, Megan.
2: Valid Class F Frank expiring November 2026. Just 20 times.
0: 10-4,
2: pretty clear. 10-4, pretty clear.

0: A25 RNS is passing the 41, but they're stuck in traffic trying to get around on the shoulder.
1: 10-4-7-7-1. We're opening it back up now, so some of your backup ought to clear out here pretty quick.
0: Okay, right now we're directing everybody off at O.
1: 10-4. Yeah, once you start seeing it clear out in front of you, you guys can open it back up.
0: Okay, sounds good.
2: Straight there.
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0: where you're at? Okay, it's still staying still here past O Highway.
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0: Copy.

0: There's a 1046 truck pulling a trailer. He's got a flat tire. It's 169 at Rochester Falls. He doesn't need anything from us. Let me tell you.
1: 10-4, Jabez clear.
0: Jabez
1: clear.

0: 70. Sullivan County's response medical, a call from Life Alert. It's at 21476 Highway W. William. EMS and first responders are on scene. They're unable to locate the patient. They're requesting law enforcement help clear the residence. Deputy 10-6.
1: We're all heading out.
0: 10-4. Should be clear.

0: Mason State.
1: Moberly, this is Macon.
0: And we just received a suspicious activity call. I do not have a deputy or a Moberly PD officer that is available at this time. My caller stated that he followed a goldish-colored Suzuki car into the Goodwill parking lot off of Morley. There was a small child that was loose in the hatch area. It's going to be a goldish Suzuki vehicle now in the Goodwill parking lot. The back glass is taped up. And again, the child was loose in the hatch area.
1: And 10-4. Trivia car.

0: We're going to be good here, at least I'm checking with 820 now. Send this copy.
1: And 376, do you have further? We were advised to be 1046, abandoned, the Loves and Bait City. It's a teal or brown Chevrolet S10. It's parked at the entrance of the property.
0: How's that work?
1: Should be clear.

0: Yeah, we have Drew.
1: 1156, race car. This is 742, 1018.
2: 19.
1: 986, 1601.
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0: We do have a state car respond to Don's Family Style Buffet. It's going to be 315 Highway JJ's and John. For a single vehicle accident, they drove through the building, non-injury.
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2: Southbound 31 Highway, just north of Grindstone. I'll be out with a white Jeep.

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1: 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Should be clear.
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0: 260-201-255. Trooper clear.
2: These are out 18 and Z Zebra. There's four or five black cows out. There's no owner information. The second is a 1046 at 3314 Northwest County Road 591.

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1: 974, copy. What was the address on that 1046?
2: 1046 was 3314 Northwest County Road 591.

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There is a number in there for the individual.

0: 30, Alias, and then go ahead. Do you have traffic?
1: We reattach you to a 1050 lathe. 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
0: Ten four, receipt.

E Victor, Ida, E Edward, R Robert, initial A Adam, date of birth 05-08-1986, Hispanic male, Missouri.

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1: 10-4.
0: Should be clear.

46 and Echo. 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Fourth party information to us.

0: 72. JN known. Missouri 48 and Echo. Northwest Reef Comm Advisor. There's a car in a ditch and a person laying next to it. It's fourth party information.
1: 10-4.
0: Should be clear.
2: Coverage, Riverside will only hold for 4 hours. Can we start the relay and bring it through Ray County and take it to B?
3: Yeah, 10-3. I'll head that way.
2: 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Okay.

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1: 942.
0: Westbound US 36, just east of Route CC, with an Iowa registration. O Ocean, I Ida E Edward 104. It's on a Pontiac G6, occupied times one.

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0: Dr. H.E. George 2, Why Young, 1, Why Young, expiring November 2020, correction. It's showing title activity with a new registration. E. Edward N. Nora 6, M. Mary 7, C. Charles, expiring March of 2028, and there's negative 29s.
1: 10-4.
0: Yeah, further information, the BIN is associated with a 91S SAM subject.
1: 10-4.
0: Should be clear.
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0: Joe, I have a Missouri operator.
1: Line 42.
0: Missouri, correction, Iowa registration, last of Garlington, G. George, A. Adam, R. Robert, L. Lincoln, I. Ida, N. Nora, G. George, T. Tom, O. Ocean, N. Nora, first of Sawyer, S. Sam, A. Adam, W. William, Y. Young, E. Edward, R. Robert, middle initial, L. Lincoln, date of birth, 01-04-2008, it's a white male at Iowa.

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1: 1 H Henry, J John, K King, 1-1, Missouri, 2027.
0: 376, registration, 2001 Chevrolet, Joseph Kelly of Independence, 2027 expiration, negative 29s.
2: Need you to respond to 513 South Mulberry Street. We have a 911 open. 911 hang up. We have attempted to call it back and it no answer. It goes to voicemail.
3: .372.
4: Can you get a status update from Northwest Regional?
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0: 376. Should we be clear?
1: Black GMC Terrain was rear-ended by a Chevy Malibu. No injuries.

0: You initially provided the address of 513 Mulberry. Was that through CAD, or where did we get that address?
1: 107, that address pinged on Rapid. The last ping we had was 403 South Poplar Street.
0: 10-4, there's no activity outside of either one of those addresses. Can you check and see if we have history of that phone number?
1: 7, we do not have any history with that phone number.
0: 10-4, can you go ahead and give me that phone number, please?

0: 10-4, thank you. Go ahead and extend status. I'm going to attempt to call that phone number.
1: Copy that.

0: 36 westbound, passing Highway 24. It's going to be a blue flatbed trailer with big yellow letters with the last numbers of 6254. Caller advised that he's unable to maintain roadway. They'd advise that they just passed a trooper on 36. If you can have somebody work the area, caller is going to be in a B&W.
1: 10-4. Trooper clear.

0: and I'm quite horrified that he has mulch on the trailer as well.
1: What on the trailer?
0: Mulch.
1: 10-4. Trooper.

I've attempted that phone number a couple of times. 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I'm going to continue to check the area for a few more moments.

0: Good night, King.
1: Half brother. We have further.
0: 742, go ahead.
1: I-35 northbound at the 76. A tractor trailer on the shoulder. It's pulling two tankers. The advice smoke was coming out of one of the tanks. They were paging first responders. We did advise them of your location. They have deputies coming from Gallatin.
0: I copy.
1: You're basically it.

0: 742 is still going to be out on that traffic stop, and we'll be en route to that other problem. We're clear here.
1: 1043 is clear.
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0: I'm on a traffic stop. Pete Paul, north of Old 65.
1: 10-4, disinformation. We have a pending bomb threat at the Walmart in Warsaw. A male subject states he left a pipe bomb in there. Strickler. Traffic stop, I'll be en route to that call in Davis County.
2: 10-4, Strickler.

0: Yeah, go ahead.
1: 2602-01069.
0: Thank you. And I'll be 1042.
1: At 1704. Should be clear.
2: 944, Lieutenant.
1: 944.
2: I'm route to 127 Upton Road for 1051 J1 J3 for the zone office.
1: I-44, can you be fair?

0: just setting up a perimeter at this point in time, I don't think so. City's already entrance, and we're just maintaining traffic and crowd. If we have another unit, it might not hurt to slide them down this way.
1: 10-4-9-20 has been advised. He advises you on traffic stop.
2: I was 10-8 a couple minutes ago. I'm in route.
1: 9-20 to 4 will attach.

0: 19.
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0: we check with them? I read the call notes briefly. Can we check with the long squad and see what their availability is?
1: Several we've attached. F2, we'll contact them and inquire.
0: We have them send it to my work phone. They need to make contact here. And my advice, county, I have no radio with them outside of my vehicle, so I have to do everything through my work phone.
1: Four.

0: Peace County disregards their deputies. 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
1: 10-4, we'll check it in by. 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
1: 10-4, St. Joseph, stay clear. They advised you to get 1025. It was an engine issue and they have towed route.
2: 10-4.
1: Stay clear.

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1: The county is updating fire, and they're supposed to be kind of, Pettis County is supposed to be contacting Warsaw PD to make sure they want them. They'll have to call a dog out.

0: Okay, 1050, J Unknown, J3, 70 at the Odessa exit, south outer. It's a Ford Explorer, struck a guardrail there, blocking the entire highway. And this is on the outer road, on the south side of the highway.
1: 10-4.
0: Should be clear.
2: Triple 7-5, ground from the top.
0: 777-1040, you've been attached.
3: Should be quick. Make him 150, were you okay?

0: friends all be there. They're letting anybody out, but nobody's coming in. Fire has the east exit blocked. Nobody coming in. And then we'll just be waiting until we get a canine here from Pettis.
1: Get more.
2: Should be clear.

0: sure if this might get...
1: I'm attempting to status check. Our deputy on scene with 1372. Is the scene secure for them?
0: 10-3, they're secure.
1: 10-4.
0: Sure, clear.

0: my officers are on traffic stop at Dollar General in your city. Can you go check on them? They're not interfering status checks.
1: Copy. What's your location?
0: Dollar General. It's going to be 401 East Evergreen Street.
1: Copy. I have officers en route.
0: Copy. Clear. Kind of clear.
1: Ten four. 4845, I believe all that poison sumac oil is out of my vehicle now.
2: 10-4, he just went past the sheltered workshop and right across the Sherrick River Bridge.
1: 10-4, I got time, I'll try and get them right there between 5 South and Caliber.

Last name is D. George, I. Ida, double L. Lincoln, I. Ida, L. Lincoln, A. Adam, and Nora, D. David. First name is Tyler, T. Tom, Y. Young, L. Lincoln, E. Edward, R. Robert. Middle name is Gene, G. George, E. Edward, and Nora, E. Edward. His date of birth of 5/31/1995, dear white male.

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0: He didn't hit anything, and he only has liability insurance. I'm not going to take a report. I think county still has his driver's license, so they could come back out here and give it to him.
1: Which one?

0: 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Read H.
1: Go ahead, this is St. Joseph State.
0: Our deputy who had the ID is saying she handed it over to Trooper. She does not have it.
1: 10-4. St. Joseph State clear.
2: Go ahead.
1: Northwest Reach, comm advisor, deputy gave you the ID.
2: Ten four, check my card.
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0: 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It is a rollover crash.
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0: 10-4, you should be clear.

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0: sir. Extended ETA en route from the New London area.
1: 10-4, make a statement. Be advised that the individuals have finally hit land on the north side of the lake. I might get more coordinates. They did say they were fairly exhausted. I insisted that they just stay put where they are at until we can find somebody to locate them on foot.
0: Are we still needing water patrol to respond or just an officer?
1: At this time, we believe just an officer now that they are on land.
2: South by Central, South by California. I'll see you when you're ready.

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1: JCAT, California, last name Wilson, William Ida, Lincoln Sam, Ocean Nora, first name Michael, Mary Ida, Charles, Henry Adam, Edward Lincoln, middle initial E. Edward, date of birth 1960-1023, white male, California, with an OLN of in Nora 9959214, repeating in Nora 9959214 on a California CDL.
2: Approaching Missouri 116, a blue Nissan Pathfinder will follow the roadway, able to maintain lane, 1733, Drew Bachelet.

Hospital so far. Over so far, I need you to respond to 312 Sanford Street in Brookville. It's going to be for a smoke odor. Female walked into your house, filled with smoke. Stated she left the burner off. 1735 WQV 509.

0: the closest address I'm I think I say the closest address to their location is going to be 6413 Highway Z. If the trooper goes west on that road about 0.3 miles, there should be an opening to where they'll go south. It's nothing but land on that part to a closer where they are located at.
1: Since we need to confirm the location, because Route Z is north and south, so which road do they need to go westbound on?
0: My apologies. That's going to be Shelby 474, westbound 474.
1: And 10-4. They go westbound on 474 to an opening, is that correct?
0: 10-3, there will be a slight opening, into a field-like area. Then if they go on foot south about a half a mile, they'll hit a pond, and then I can give further instructions when they get there. We're going to get Monroe out there as well to help locate.
1: And then for what are they needing assistance with when we arrive?
0: They just need help out of the woods. They don't know where to go. There is a slight language barrier, Spanish speaking.
1: And 10-4, are they needing EMS to respond?
0: Negative.
1: Doing ready?
2: Good.
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a silver Ford F-150, Missouri registration, 9 at Frank, double G George, 1-5. They're both making bypasses, almost wrecked several vehicles. Reporting entry badge, big way.

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0: 10-3, 1050J unknown, two vehicles that are blocking US 136 and S. Sam Avenue east of Tarkio. They have fire EMS and deputies around.
1: 10-4 and around.
0: Should be clear.

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0: 42 when you're clear. It was 10:50 leaving the scene. Davies County Deputy would like, correction, DeKalb County Deputy would like for you to call him.
1: 10-4.
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1: Venice County advised approximately 20-minute ETA for K-9.
0: 10-4, 4-7.
1: And further information, the bomb squad advised they are waiting to hear back from you before they respond.
0: The 10-3, that was my understanding. We'll let them know as soon as K-9 has its time.
1: 4-7-1-10-4, Mr. Bickler.

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0: 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It's an ATV rollover. 1191 Southwest 800 Road. It's right at the end of the driveway.
1: Ten four, you show me not.
0: Mr. Bickler.

0: silver tour Toyota Sienna. Three registration starts with double C Charles. Vehicles all over the roadway making bad passes. Following too close. Florida Chevy. Chevy clear.
1: Engine for tonight.
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3: 10-3. Didn't know if you needed anything.
2: Yeah, we're about to clear. Thank you, though.

Again, it's 10-8. Spoke with the RP, also spoke with the female. She's back inside her house. She's code 4 to the best of the ability at this time. I will send a message to North Central Missouri Mental Health.

0: They're headed toward Park Street. With one.
1: Yes, it can be on set.
0: Okay, 4-1764.

0: the update.
1: 10-4, Trevation Mark. Marceline, the last cross street was First Baptist Church. Correction, individual just stated Brookfield Tractor now. CNI driver almost hit three people. It's going to be a white semi, white trailer.
2: Copy that. I'm on Missouri 5 coming out of Marceline, headed to 36. I'll be in position to intercept.
1: Copy that.

0: Avenue is blocking. First responders on scene advise EMS they could slow but still respond. Maybe patient refusal.
1: 10-4.
0: Should be clear.

0: Injury.
1: Copy that. Stay on the phone with them. I'm coming up the 6th Junction. That way I can assist locating it.
0: Copy that.

0: ask your trooper if it's okay if we move one of the vehicles as it's in a fast location.
1: 10-4 semi.
2: Two seven five. Be advised, I did get contact with the Caleb Galloway subject.
3: 10-4, you should put him in the house.

0: copy that?
1: When you were on the phone with the RP, were they willing to sign a complaint?
0: Unknown. I can call back and ask.
1: Do you stand by on it?
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0: 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Did not locate tonight.
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0: 5-62 St. Joe. I'll be 1023. This will be pretty much at the intersection of T-Tom and 136.
1: 10-4, should be clear.

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0: To Michelle Navin of Tarkio on a 2015 Ram 27 expiration -1029.
1: So we're going to second one when you're ready.
0: Go ahead.
1: B Victor F Frank 9 Union 0. Possibly B Boy on a gray 44 Missouri.
0: 562, there was wind in your mic. We got B Victor F Frank 9 and you cut out after that.
1: And disregard, I'll get out there. That's pulling away from the scene currently on the tow truck.
0: 10-4, Trishler.
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0: Avis, I might have read back on that. J2. I-62.
1: We have one lane open now. You can have 1432 slow as response.
0: St. Joseph, 1432.
2: 1044, almost, I think.
0: Should be clear.

we'll take a closer look at that plate. It's showing to be an apportioned plate out in Indiana, if that makes any difference. I also have a trailer plate out of California for X-ray Edward at 3654, for X-ray Edward 3654 out of California.

Name Evan, Enora A. Adam, B. Victor, Ida, Enora, first name Jace, J. John A. Adam, Y. Young, C. Charles E. Edward, middle initial E. Edward, date of birth of 3/7/2000, Whitefield, Missouri.

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0: We haven't only heard from the one RP that was a witness.
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1: Myself and 471 are going inside with the K-9 teams. We'll have our radios off.
2: 10-4. Okay.

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2: Westbound US 36, a mile east of the Grand River, it's with a Missouri registration, J. John, H. Henry 2, C. Charles 6, L. Lincoln. It's on a silver Chrysler 200. I'll be out of the car.
0: 10-4, Chrysler.

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1: It's a California operator, last of con, K King, H Henry, A Adam, N Nora, first of Riza, R Robert, E Edward, Z Zebra, A Adam. Date of birth is 11/22/1995. It's an Asian male out of California.

0: possible domestic at 21259 3rd Street in Dawn.
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0: 10-4, we only have to check it if it's a dealer, expired, correction, temporary, or disabled. Should be the only way different. It's not on file.
1: Oh, 10-3, just one more time, you copied. Hey, Adam, 176, hey, Adam, 4.
0: 10-3. Sure. 942,

0: 32.
1: 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There's a vehicle on the north side of 136 that is in a ditch that Devlin Towing will remove.
0: 10-4, bridge clear.

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1: Shelby County, this is Macon.
0: Macon State, per my deputy, can 1025 your trooper into calling Honeywell.
1: Thank you. Should be clear.

0: one. 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
1: That RP called 911 back. Son is being aggressive again. Do you have an ETA?
0: I'm 2 miles out, and if you'll give the address to Troop, I just had one of their troopers call me by 21 and sitting no response. They're in the general area. Do you have a copy?
1: I copy. I'll give it to Troop as well.

never heard of maybe a CNI or Highway 36 that westbound from Spring Hill, a maroon semi. The caller was concerned that the tire spikes were sticking out too far. There's no other complaint. It was called in by Robert Bryant, phone number 660-373-2665. Again, westbound Highway 36 from Spring Hill. This is a maroon semi.

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1: Since I'm new trained, I'll report follow. If you could email me the day two and CFS, please.
0: Sorry, that will send it over. En route, should be there momentarily. It's a 24-year-old son and his parents requesting trooper response.
2: Jet 4, don't plot that, show me route.
0: You should be plotted and attached.

46 from Spring Hill Road, Caldwell County, a maroon tractor trailer. The complaint is that tire spikes are poking out too far. Authority Cameron PD, 1853, Trace Claire.

0: Hey, Carver, this is Deer, Highway 5 South. Just before the Little Sheraton River. No airbags, no injuries, but she does have some vehicle damage.
1: 10-4, do you still have them on the phone?
0: Yes, we do.
1: If the car is still drivable, they don't need a police report. It's just a car versus a deer. Insurance takes that. They can just let their insurance company know.
0: Yeah, well, hold on.

0: Vehicle owner says that she doesn't believe the car is drivable. So the front end's pretty smashed in.
1: 10-4. 644, you. All right, you're on that side. We're over by Brunswick. If you could run down and take care of that, please.
2: 40, what you have going on? I have a handheld turned down.
1: It's just a car versus deer. I don't believe you're going to need a report on it. There ain't no injuries, nothing like that. So they're going to need a tow. So you might run down there, make sure everything's good.
2: 10-4, where is it at?
1: Highway 5 South.
2: All right, be in a row.

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0: 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Testing 1, 2, 3, 4, 5, in the test 1900.
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1: Just information. Livingston County's been trying to get a hold of their deputy and has not been able to do so. If you could advise status once you get on scene.
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